0: this album, and we really haven't been working together with Edgar, so we don't have any material, so we'd like to do a tune we used to do a long time ago, kind of a jam thing, feature Edgar. He's going to sing on this one, Tobacco Road.
1: Ready? One, two, three.

Enjoy playing for all y'all tonight. And I think I speak for everybody. I'd like to introduce on guitar, Mr. George Marinelli. On bass from San Pedro, California, Mr. Joe Puerta. On drums from McLean, Virginia, Madman Molo, John Molo. And on guitar from Cedar Rapids, Iowa, my old school mate, Mr. Peter Harris. Everybody.

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At one time was a popular song. It was one of Dizzy Gillespie's greatest arrangements. It was an arrangement that he made for his first big band. And we would like to play

0: produced this album, and we really haven't been working together with Edgar, so we don't have any material, so we'd like to do it too. We used to do a long time ago, kind of a jam thing, feature Edgar. He's going to sing on this one, Tobacco Road.
1: Ready? One, two, three.

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And I think I speak for everybody. I'd like to introduce on guitar, Mr. George Marinelli. On bass from San Pedro, California, Mr. Joe Puerta. On drums from McLean, Virginia, Madman Molo, John Molo. And on guitar from Cedar Rapids, Iowa, my old schoolmate, Mr. Peter Harris.

The next piece is an old piece. At one time was a popular song. It was one of Dizzy Gillespie's greatest arrangements. It was an arrangement that he made for his first big band. And we would like to play

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And I hope you like it. Do you like it? Yes, you do. And also, here are ebenfalls some of my very best friends, which will sing along together with me. Come on, boys. Let's sing that the camels are breaking together. A one, two, three, four.

0: 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We used to do a long time ago, kind of a jam thing, feature Edgar. He's going to sing on this one, Tobacco Road.
1: 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One, two, three.

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I'd like to introduce on guitar, Mr. George Marinelli. On bass from San Pedro, California, Mr. Joe Puerta. On drums from McLean, Virginia, Madman Molo, John Molo. And on guitar from Cedar Rapids, Iowa, my old school mate, Mr. Peter Harris. Every night.